0: siguis on siguis.
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And every once in a while, I start texting, write a paragraph, but then I delete the message. 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

0: 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All
1: around the world. Radio Manlleu, sona
2: arreu del món.
1: Escolta'ns.
2: Radio Manlleu.

Let's get the party started. See you at the bar, you was hardly talking. That's when I knew that your heart was scarring. Friends to lovers need a part to star in. Like, wait, babe, let me ask your pardon.